and Lonesome. We heard a track by jazz pianist Eric Lewis. This is your preferred music, Traherne. Gospel, soul, devotional nature. Today with 1967 LP, How Great...

0: Bernard Barrington Levy. Here I can. And Levy is OMAD this week. And Spell as Europe 2000. Bring more than 9 in Great Britain. So look out glasses and hope for a cloudless sky on Wednesday of August. So a couple of good songs now. Begin.
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Life Slime by Jontronic Pop Project Pictish Troppy. 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

0: Lobos.
1: Do Lobo and Bang Bang. Our second summer Sunday way of contract now, haven't I? Compilation. Just of Gokken's 70s album, live at the BBC, presents us performances, take us, and pitch Rashimore.

saying about Jessica Pratt, the lyricism stomps in and we just get arc that swells out of them off with, you know, too intense. Although the folk production to the next level with the mystical flurry that just melts your face off with love the second you use. And I'm very, again, after a year, and I'll hope to listen to it again to them. But up next, for a change of pace, I have for you Washer by Slint, and then Farewell by...

This is Phonic FM, and I'm Ewan, presenting the show from 12 till 2 p.m. If you'd like to contact me, my phonic.fm by Lint is from their band that came out on the Fitch in 91. Beguilingly genius record. It's a record that has influenced all of your favourite artists' records. Your favourite band's favourite, probably Slint. The absolute

was Farewell. That's from the 16th, 2006. A evident of the way that Boris had consistently did of the shoegaze genre, the metal genre, and the ambient genre. What was ever considered traditional is just the flamboyant, just Boris's material. Yeah, failed.

And there's never been a follow-up, which is a great surely the Baltic Imp, but there's followed up. And from the app is a track appropriate enough called Summer Killer Shrimp. Jo, bejo,

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1: Pennies, pounds, dollar bills, signed agreements. Negotiate our eyes. Are you happy?

0: in this state. But that these pounds was great big and
1: you tell me, you think this thing is coming by the 2 hours?

0: Yes, Mr. Sandy's. Come back. Yes, on Phonic FM. Getting a race every day.
1: I've heard people say that too much of anything is not

Yes, Chuck T going mad on the DMB tonight, as well as the jungle. Jason Status.

0: Yes, moving into the house scene. And the Afrobeats.
1: We got to go away.
0: Stacey Kidd. And the way up.

Yes, brand new on the Chris Biscuit. Sookie Soul. Jaskal Spirit. Nice Bodina on the remix.

track before this, Odyssey. Nope, sorry, it was Rescue Me. Yes, Truck T caught out there.

0: Yes, I want to thank everybody for listening.
1: Underground is where we want to go moving.
0: Yes, indeed. We're dragging Mr. Gibbling into the 21st century on the computer. Oh, dear. I'll get him on the controllers next. Yes, as I said, I thank you for listening. And I shall be definitely back in the next fortnight, bringing you some more sweet sounds.
1: From the house train, let's move this.
0: Until then, I'll be seeing you. 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
1: 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And tonight's show is going to be a preview of Cosfest, which is happening in a couple of weeks' time in Wales, and is an amazing event featuring all sorts of cosmic psychedelic music, including this act who played last year and were one of my favourite acts over the weekend. So I'm going to start my romp across the Cosfest site with the highest Premsel on Mars, all the way from Germany, and a krautrock epic called In the Void.

Welcome to another edition of the Future Sound of Exeter show, sponsored by DMF Music here on Phonic FM. And tonight I'm going to be taking us on a journey across the Cosfest site, as it's Cosfest in a couple of weeks' time, a festival full of cosmic, psychedelic and spacey music. And I'm going to open my romp across the site with a band who absolutely blew me away last year, all the way from Germany. It's the Highest Premsaal on Mars. Here they are, within the void.

A wonderful space epic there, appropriately titled In the Void, from the highest Premzel on Mars, all the way from Germany, and they're one of the many cosmic acts who are going to be playing at COSFEST 2026, which takes place for the second time at its new setting in Wales, in Bewith Wells, in amongst the Welsh Hills. Absolutely lovely setting, and it's going to be 3 days of cosmic music. That's what the COS in COSFEST stands for, from August the 6th through to August the 9th. And if you like space rock, I thoroughly recommend you get a ticket. And my understanding is this year you can actually get day tickets too for COSFEST, which is great. And it's a festival that specialises in all forms of psychedelic, spacey and cosmic music, and it attracts bands from all over the world, and it's probably the most niche in terms of specialist festivals of this type. There are a few other festivals that mine a similar vein, but none of them do it quite as deeply as COSFEST. And we're going to stay with the space theme now. We've just had In the Void from Highest Premzel. Now let's have Space Otter with, surprise surprise, Otters in Space.

Space Otter there with Otters in Space, appropriately for Cosfest. And we're going to go back to Germany now, and a band called Speck, who I believe it's their Cosfest debut. And this track is called Das Geisterschloss am Strand, which means the haunted castle on the beach. Beware.

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1: And that was Speck with Geisterschloss am Strand, Haunted Castle on the Beach. And they're one of many fine acts who are going to be playing space rock-oriented music at Cosfest 2026. Time to press on with another act who are going to be gracing Cosfest. Here are the amazing Mugstar with Magnetic Seasons. Got there in the end.

Mug Star there with Magnetic Seasons, and they're going to be playing at Cosfest 2026, hailing from Liverpool, and the next act hail from Devon. So we're going to lurch from the more contemporary space rock into what I would call hippie techno territory with the fantastic Global, and The Universe Is Rushing By.

Global there with the universe is rushing by, which it can often feel like at Cosfest, because it's so cosmic. Gonna stay with the spacey theme in terms of title of track, but the genre is more along the jazz fusion tip. Great stuff, jazz rock fusion from a great band called Zed Machine with Space Walk.

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1: And that was Zed Machine from Swansea with a great track called Spacewalk, and they're going to be gracing one of the stages at Cosfest this year. Going to stay with the space theme, and this next act, my understanding is they've never played at Cosfest before, but I think we're in for an absolute treat. All the way from Ireland, here are the Space Shepherds with Transmigration.

the Space Shepherds with the epic Transmigration. Space Shepherds hail from Ireland, and the next Cosfest act I'm going to be previewing hail from Italy. This is Moonin' Down with Dark Sky.

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1: And that was Moonin' Down, who are going to be playing at Cosfest 2026. Can't wait to see them all the way from, was it Italy that look? I think so. Great stuff. They're so good, the acts at Cosfest attracts. Time for another huge epic, and this time it's from Dead Sea Apes, and the track is going to be called The Politics of Ecstasy.
2: The time has come to go out of your mind. Are you ready, Ralph? Are you ready to die and be reborn?

Oh, yes. A veritable space epic there from Dead Sea Apes, who I believe have never played at Cosfest before. So we're in for a treat from them. Likewise, this next act, all the way from Sicily. Don't think they've played at Cosfest before. So let's hear Juju with Stars and Sea.

Juju there with Stars and Sea. And as far as I know, this is going to be their first appearance at a Cosfest. Looking forward to them. Black Helium, on the other hand, are Cosfest veterans. And here they are with Saviour Destroyer.

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1: And that was Saviour Destroyer, brilliant track by Black Helium, who are going to be playing at Cosfest. And Cosfest is taking place from August the 6th to the 9th in Wylfe Wells, deepest Wales. And I recommend you go there if you like your space rock and you like cosmic music, because there's 3 days of it and it features artists who you're not going to see anywhere else in Britain, certainly. Artists from all over the world flock to Cosfest to share their cosmic wares. The next act, however, is a Cosfest regular with his own band from the UK, Paradise Nine, and I've extensively played his fantastic solo album over the last year. This is the wonderful Greg McKellar with a brilliant track called Charlie Don't Mind.

See the passengers take their seats. Some are standing on their feet. Hear the movements of the train shooting through the city. No one says a thing. Charlie seems a pity and near. A million miles away from you. Watch the lady pass the time as we hurtle on down the line. 17 across,

Lovely little respite from the powerful space rock that's been dominating this show there. Greg McKellar with Charlie Don't Mind. And yes, it's back to said space rock of a krautish variety. Here's Dark Zen Collective with Chromosphere, and I detect motoric beats.

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1: Dark Zen Collective there, keeping it motoric and locked tight. Can't wait to see them at Cosfest. And I think it's only right and proper that I give you a track now from the Cosfest main man, Paul Woodwright, and his wonderful band, the Deviant Amps. Paul pulls together all the programming for Cosfest and does a great job in curating the international lineup every year. So let's hear him take us to his very own castle in space.

The wonderful Deviant Amps there with Cosfest main man Paul Woodwright taking us to his castle in the clouds, even though I said it was in space. And I'm going to now try and squeeze in two tracks from two of the headliners from Cosfest 2026. The first one of those is Gong. Here they are with their guitar turning into a spaceship.

Well, I would have tried to squeeze in the other headliner, Glasgow's finest, the Cosmic Dead, but I'm not going to do them justice in the remaining minute I've got of this show. So it's Paul Giblin signing off from another edition of the Future Sound of Exeter show, sponsored by DMF Music, here on Exeter's sound alternative playlist-free community radio station, Phonic FM. And just a reminder that COSFest, a festival of cosmic music of mind-boggling proportions in a beautiful setting in Wylfe Wells in Wales, takes place from August the 6th to the 9th this year. And I thoroughly recommend that you get along if you enjoy music of a space rock variety, because there's lashings of it. And I've merely scratched the surface in the last 2 hours, because we've got 3 days of awfully cosmic bands to get through in Wales from the 6th to the 9th of August. Can't wait. So it's night night from another edition of the Future Sound of Exeter show, and I'll see you at COSFest if you're lucky enough to get along.

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The way you play guitar makes me feel so, makes me feel so masochistic. The way you go down low deep into the neck, and I would do anything, and I would do anything. And Patty Hearst, you standing there in front of the Symbionese Liberation Army flag with your legs spread, I was wondering, were you getting it every night from a black revolutionary man and his women, or were you really dead? And now that you are on the run, what goes on in your mind? Your sister, they sit by the window. You know your mama does a sit and cry. And your daddy, well, you know what your daddy said, Patty. You know what your daddy said, Patty? He said, oh, 60 days ago, she was such a lovely child. Now here she is with a gun in her hand.

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1: Sing it up, mister! Hey, what I say, sir, yeah. Yeah, no, no, no, no, yeah. Get your hands in the air, sir! Woo! Yeah! Then you will get...